0: drought, this drought we're having. I couldn't believe that. Yeah, we're going to get back there tomorrow evening and tomorrow night and cook a steak on the grill. Well, over some coals in a hole in the ground on the riverbank, and have a good time. Going to get up in the morning and go over to Clinton and help Mr. Lee get his HF antenna back up over a tall pine tree with my drone, and we're going to call it a weekend after that. Have a good time. KR4HQ BetaNet.
1: My goodness, I know where you're going to take that. My main point is I can understand how you can kind of attach it to a drone, but how in the world are you going to make that drone just drop it off where you need it at? Please tell me.
0: Well, a pig's going to squeal and it's going to drop. No, Mark, I've got a drop device on that drone. I tie a half-inch impact socket on it to give it enough weight to pull the string down to the tree or on the far side of the tree. But yeah, I've got a drop device. It works off a light on the bottom of it. I can get it up to where I need it, hit a switch, cut the light on, and that servo will open and drop.
1: That's pretty doggone cool. I felt like you had to have something going on, but man, that right there is pretty daggone cool, man. It's a whole lot better than taking a daggone slingshot and having to sling it over the trees. That's the old-timey way of doing things, though. I guess that's the analog, and now you're doing the digital type stuff. I'm just picking with you about that, but it's pretty much the way it is. But anyhow, all right, buddy, good to hear you. Really do appreciate you, and I hope you have a very, very good weekend. All right, once again, down to the bottom of the list, looking for more check-ins. Anybody anywhere, please call NC4MV. Folks, that's what that's going to do. I can't complain with it one bit in the world. Had good quality, good quantity. Heck, it lasted 34 minutes. Can't complain with it one bit in the world. So with that, I'm going to go ahead and take the time to turn the repeater back over to quote-unquote normal amateur use. We all know it. On any K4IT repeater, there's absolutely nothing normal about it. This is NC4MP, marking the thriving metropolis of beautiful Pikeville, North Carolina. Say behave yourselves and good evening.

0: Thank you, 4OVT, rated check.
1: LBQ, I think you said. This is WA3JJG. You're loud and clear, my friend. Full quieting.

0: say I was clear?
1: There, you're clear. It sounds good.
0: Thank you, sir. I've been fighting with this antenna for the past week, and I guess I finally got some more.
1: There's a little bit of white noise in the background, but that's probably the repeater itself. It's probably not your antenna.
0: Yeah, I'm 1.01 on the SWR reading, so I think that's pretty close to good.
1: Pretty close to what everybody wishes it get to.
0: Yeah, I don't know how to read all the things on the meter that I got, but I'm having a hard time finding like some instructions online, but. Like even the manufacturer's manual doesn't have that much instructions on it.
1: We got ham radio operators for to prove this stuff for them. No, it sounds good. You did a good job.
0: Well, thank you, sir. TQ4OVT.
1: J3JJG clear.

0: call, Mike. KB4KC.
1: Well, good morning, Kev. How you doing this morning? I'm on my way, work my part-time job down in Holly Springs.
0: Yeah, I'm on my way to work my part-time job at the fairgrounds, so I understand.
1: What's going on over there this weekend? Or is it just the, flea market? No, that's tomorrow, right?
0: No, that actually started yesterday this week. We got the, got the BNC Festival going on this week.
1: Ah, that's right. Yeah. I learned last night doing my Facebook stalking that they're having tractor pulls this weekend in Wilson. Man, I wish I would have paid attention to that. That'd have been cool to go see. I haven't been to one in a while.
0: Yeah, we got one out there today, antique tractor pull at 1 o'clock, I think it is.
1: Cool to see. I need to quit working so much.
0: Yeah, well, I was wrong anyway. It's not 1, it's 3 or something, because 1 o'clock's parade. But anyway, yeah, it's a busy weekend out there.

0: Yeah, it is getting to be that time of year for sure. But otherwise, how you been doing? I guess it's been a couple weeks since the meeting.
1: Yeah, I was figuring I'd be on drive time every morning, but I went in too early. Y'all were just getting on by the time I pulled in the fairgrounds all week.
0: Of course, the week I'm playing hooky, so to speak. I was it was a rough week. I didn't feel good. I was getting over a cold, and then Barbara being out of town. Normally, I get up and I'm on the road to the gym, and so I'm in, you know, on the road to Morrisville at 5:30 in the morning. But this week was just kind of a messed up.

0: Yep, I understand that. Yeah, I was getting out there real early, so I beat traffic, and yeah, it's just a long week now.
1: So does your schedule or the amount of hours you work flex up and down with the events, or are you, how about this, is there a base number of hours you have to work a week, or is it a full-time, you know, 40 hours or something like that?
0: No, it's flex, so one or two days a week if we got something going on. If we don't have anything going on, just hang out at the house, and then when the events hit, well, I don't like thinking about it most days, but still do it, so I can't complain.
1: Oh, yeah. I can imagine just not doing, you know, not having to do any job. So I might at least entertain and try it once.
0: I did it for the 6 months between when I retired and when I couldn't do anything else, and it's kind of strange, but yeah, at the end of the 6 months, I'd gotten kind of used to it, but I'd gotten kind of lazy too, so doing something, well, keeps the mind working.
2: Comment.
1: Morning, come on in.
2: Sierra Kilo Victor, this is Kilo Romeo 4, Lima Victor Zulu. Good morning, Scott here. Are you on your way to Holly Springs?
1: Well, hey Scott, how you doing this morning? Good to hear you on the radio. Kevin, a little back history. Scott here, a co-worker of mine, and he was asking me about ham radio, and long story short, he went out and got his technician license. And yes, I'm on my way to Holly Springs.
2: Well, I didn't mean to butt in on a conversation, but I just wanted to say good morning before you signed off. Yeah, I'm about 15 minutes away myself from Wilson. Hope you have a great day.
0: Well, Scott, you're not butting in because in about 3 minutes I'm going to be signing off, so you can aggravate Mike the rest of the way in.
2: Well, thank you. I'll aggravate him a bit more when you're done. 73.
1: Just chit-chatting, you know, that's just what it's all about, right? But, cool, Kevin, it's good to hear you. We'll have to get up with you here sometime. I still want to get that Motorola, get together with you on that Motorola radio and figure that one out, see if I can do a little bit more with it or, you know, just understand what's all in that radio.
0: Yeah, the dust is going to settle from this probably Monday or Tuesday. I won't have a lot going on until we start pushing hard for the fair. So, yeah, we can do that.
1: I'll try to remember to bring it to the meeting in June. I got vacation, latter part, and that next week, and then a couple of classes I gotta go take so May's pretty ramped beat up here through the end of May.
0: Yeah, was that a DMR radio or B25 radio you got? I remember talking about it, but I don't remember.
1: think it's an XPR. Probably a... I don't think it's P25. I think it's just a DMR.
0: Yeah, if it's a XPR, it's a DMR and analog. But yeah, I should have software on my computer for that.
1: Excellent. Well, cool. Maybe we'll get some free time to work on that, for sure.
0: Oh, yeah. Well, even if we don't do it then, when I get back from the mountains on field day weekend, if you're there, we can work on it then, or look at it then, too.
1: Unfortunately, I'm going to miss field days this year. I got to go to a conference in Vegas first part of the week, and then since I'm out there, Barbara's going to fly out and meet me, and we're going to take advantage of the scenario and spend a few days ourselves out there. She's always wanted to go, so, you know, maybe get a point or two on my favor.
0: Ain't nothing wrong with that. You got to take advantage of them. Well, Mike, Scott, I hate to do it, but I need to sign. I am getting ready to pull into this 133 acres of fun, and I'll leave it at that. Y'all have a great day. It's great talking to you this morning. KB4KEC.

All right, Kevin, have a good day, man. It's good talking to you. 73, KN4SKB.

0: So, Scott, have you made made many contacts since you got your license?
1: Just off the repeater so far. Just the other day I got into that radio I got from you and have started exploring what's there. I need to print out the owner's manual. Maybe I'll do that today at work and see what I can do, what I can't do with it. Probably I'll just upgrade to a portable, but the honest truth is, you know, 5 or 6 contacts and everybody says this sounds loud and clear across the triangle through the repeater, so I'm more than thrilled with it, and I thank you ever so much again for it.
0: Oh, yeah, happy I could, I guess for lack of a better term, you know, be your mentor there on that, and, you know, it's definitely, I've talked to a lot of people on that radio, and you talk to different people, and they're like, heck, half of them are still using handhelds like that in a car, just like your setup, but that's how a lot of people start out, is just the way you are.
1: It's worked out well for me. I just continue to read and learn and try to figure out what aspect of all of this I'd like to pursue next. There's so many different avenues, but I think it was you that gave me the advice to go on and get the general while some of it's still fresh in your mind. So, you know, maybe another month of studying, I'll give that a go.
0: Yeah, definitely. Highly recommend that. It's like you said, while it's fresh in your mind, and I wish that would have done it. Really didn't see the need at the time, but hindsight's 20/20.
1: Yeah, I think I'd enjoy a little deal now and then, you know, parks or summits on the air from time to time could be enjoyable. I'm going to check out a couple of the ham fests that are coming up over the next few months and see where it goes. Hey, I got to head up 95 at the end of the day to Lake Gaston. I'm curious to see just how far I can reach out to this repeater headed up 95.
0: Yeah, that would be interesting to know. I know from personal experience, some days are better than others. There's a couple of apps out there that kind of give you an idea of the band conditions, and so that's sometimes what makes a difference. I've been in Virginia and on this mobile radio been able to hit the repeater with a little bit of scratchiness, but yeah, be curious to see. So don't be surprised. I guess my point is, don't be surprised that some days is better than others, you know.
1: Very cool. Well, I will probably just give you a call on the telephone later this morning and check in with you. I hope everything's going well with you. KR4LVZ.
0: Yeah, definitely. That'd be cool. I'm turning on the New Hill Road here, so I'm going to pay attention because I don't come out this way too often. So I will talk to you later then. You have a good day. 73 KM4SKB.
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0: Oh, hey, good morning, Dave. Yeah, I'm glad you did. You got any SAG events, or is your weekend free, and are you going to head over to breakfast?
2: Yeah, I don't have anything on the Pan Public Service, I think, till May 7th, I think, is our next one coming up. So we're free for the weekend, and I'll be heading to breakfast this morning, as usual. The missus said, well, this is going to be a preparation weekend. The missus is heading to Texas 5 o'clock Monday morning. So I'll be helping her get together whatever she needs to make that trip. So that's probably going to be what the deal is this weekend. We'll be staying loose for her in case she needs to go out and get something or need some help with something. I think that's what the plan is currently.
0: Very cool. I understand that. Mine was out of town last week, came home, repacked her bag and left. I didn't even get to see her when she did that, but I understand. So, all right, we'll tell her to have a safe trip, and maybe we'll catch up with you this week then. 73, KM4SKB.
2: All right, Mike, good talking to you this morning. I just turned it on before I head over to the 40 meters to see if anybody was out there wandering around. You drive safe. Yeah, we'll probably talk to you Monday morning. 73 is NW3.

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1: AC1Y, just backed out of the garage and backing down the driveway.
0: The dogs were so effective this morning that I'm actually on the interstate already.
1: Holy freaking Moses, you're gonna get there before me. I'm just leaving the house.
0: Yeah, and Dave was on the net last night, and he's going to be there.
1: Well, that's a mighty good thing. Sounds like the old gang is the old gang.
0: No idea if we'll have Gator in there, of course.

0: a nice day like this, he might be riding the bike.
1: That is a possibility. It is 62 whole degrees outside.
0: Yeah, I looked at the my little app for the weather thingy out in the porch, and I think it said it was 52 about an hour ago, but it's probably warmed up a bunch by now.

0: the temperature being on the cool side made the dogs very efficient.
1: Well, I'm sure it did. And it looks like, according to at least, Nightdale here, looks like we've got a good glare factor this morning.
0: Yep, definitely. AK-4, get easy.
1: And AC-1Y for ID.

0: we're just trundling down Linwood Road, and the speed limit says 25, and the guy in front of me, that's what he's doing.
1: Amazing.
0: Well, not altogether so surprising, because the on parts of this road, with the neighborhoods being the way they are, there's been some constabulary out and about. Not that I care a whole lot. I mean, 25 to me is no big deal.

0: party is rather busy, I must say.
1: Well, in a little less than a mile, I'm going to find out just how busy 87 is.
0: KR4 HQE monitoring.

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1: Good morning, AC1Y.
0: Morning, Sandy. How you doing this morning?
1: Well, I'm just merging from 440 out of 40, and everybody's going, as usual, faster than I am, but that's okay. I'm cool with that.
0: Okay, so 40 meters is terrible this morning, and the net control is in North Carolina, unfortunately, so I couldn't hear anything, so I just kind of gave up and texted my 73s to the group, decided I'd head out. So they're just sitting there listening. If I can't get into the conversation.
1: Yeah, I guess that's right.
0: I can kind of hear him, and I can't remember where he's at here in North Carolina. He's a new net controller. He's one of the new guys. There was other folks out there, but I figured I'd just go ahead and... they were on the 73 round, but I figured I'd rather try to fight the noise and stuff on the band. I would just call it quits and get ready and go to breakfast.
1: Sounds like a plan. Well, I'm coming along. Bill's ahead of both of us. He was on 40, and, I mean, he might be there by now for all I know.
0: Puppies must have got him out of bed early this morning.
1: Nah, the dogs got him up early.
0: Yep, that's what I probably figured. I probably figured the dogs got him out this morning. So, well. I understand how that is.
2: Yep, and it was cool enough they were very efficient on their walk out the back door. KK4, QDZ.

0: got the sun visor down for the exit. AC-11.
1: It is a bright, clear morning, though.

0: Well, no MGs this morning, but it does look kind of busy this morning.
1: Really? You say there's no MGs?

0: spot. I'm going to go up and by the front door. Catch you guys when you get here. NW3U, see you inside.
1: Roger, roger. I'm just coming through one light here.

0: the west end, far side of the fireplace. KK4QDZ clear.
1: Sir, you've copied. Sandy just got here and we'll be inside the second. NW3.

0: You're a bit scratchy, but try again. I'm sorry, I can't make out the. Your audio is right at the noise level.
1: How is that? I increased my power.
0: That's better. You still got a lot of noise with you, but I can at least understand you now.
1: Okay, I'm in bottom of Moore County soon. Quite a few miles in front of me in the sphere. I didn't even know if I could get in with it at all.
0: Yeah, you're making the repeater. I think you said you're in Moore County?
1: Yeah, the very bottom end.
0: Okay. Sorry, I'm mobile and I'm having a hard time, but yeah, you're making it.
1: Okay, I was just scanning through there and encouraging you to call. Safe journey to you, appreciate it. KI-4 TQZ is clear on your model, sir.
0: I think it was KI-4 Tango Quebec Zulu, is that right?
1: KI-4 TQZ.
0: Kilo Uniform Zulu.
1: Not happy with
0: you. No worries. You have a good day. 73 KD4 OKR.

0: 7 AAG, standing by for Nat. Oh, there's no Nat. What am I talking about? Is it Saturday? It's Saturday. KD7 AAG, I'm standing by anyway.
1: Before, yes, it. I'll stand by with you. Go ahead and have a net.
0: No, I wasn't thinking. There's no net on Saturday or Sunday. I'm lost. What day is it? What year is it?
1: Can't lose it. We already lost it. Okay. Just happened to be sitting here in the shack. You heard you call out. I was about to turn the radio off.
0: Oh my gosh, I'm just losing my head again for the 10,000th time. Hey, how you doing?
1: Doing all right, just sitting around bored, still can't use my right arm for anything. Trying to figure out something I can do with one arm.
0: Well, you can drink with one arm if you drink.
1: I'm trying to avoid that. I'll just put her around the house.
0: There you go.
1: How's your day going so far?
0: Oh, pretty good. Just got back in from walking the puppy here. My gosh, it is nice out there.
1: It is a beautiful day. I'm about to head out with the puppy.
0: What's that?
1: It is a beautiful day. I think I'm about to head outside with the puppy.
0: Oh, yeah. Yeah, well, I tell you what, you don't want to come back in, that's for sure. It's beautiful. Except I had the radios on up here, so I thought, I better come back in. Time for the noontime net, if it was Monday through Friday. Oh, boy.
1: Catch you later. I was just sitting around playing with my HF antenna and not having a whole lot of luck, so I just figured I'd call it quits on that for a while.
0: Yeah, sometimes it's better to just walk away and come back with a fresh mind and then everything's all new.
1: That's what I was thinking. It hadn't been a priority since I got my ticket, so it'll keep for a little while longer.
0: Yeah, there you go. Alrighty, hey, have a good one out there, 73s. KD7AAG.
1: KQ4EZ on the side.
0: Gosh, yeah, I got 81 degrees here. Oh, man, it's getting warm out.

half of that. A lot of static. Might not quite be close enough to the repeater.

Hey, Scott. Yeah, I've got you in there. You're catching the repeater. You got some noise on. You got a little bit of crackling going on, but I can still copy you.

I don't know if you can still copy me, but if you can, download the app, repeater book, the app for it, and then you should be able to find some repeaters up there around Lake Gaston and that.

CR4LVZ. If that's you in there, I'm not able to copy you. So, have safe travels, 70, and we'll catch up with you soon. If you want, you can text me or call me later. KM4SKV, I'll be mobile listening.

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And God bless James Clerk Maxwell. 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

0: 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This net is held each evening at 7:30 p.m. on the K4ITL, the 145.21 repeater, which does require a tone of 82.5 hertz and a negative offset. The purpose of this net is to foster friendship among amateurs and to encourage 2-meter activity and wake in all the surrounding counties. All amateur radio operators with a valid FCC license are invited to check in and encouraged to do so. This is an informal but directed rag 2 net that could become formal if the need should arise. I'm your net control this evening. My name is Richard. My call is KR4LH, and I'm standing in for Brian this evening. So we're going to stand by now for any emergency or priority traffic. If there is any, call KR4LH. Nice to hear nothing there. How about announcements of interest to Southwick ARC or the ham community in general? 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
4: Kilo Delta 7 Alpha, Alpha Golf, Mark and Sanford, I'll be in and out tonight.
0: Right, as I said before, we picked up KR4BMI before I lost my radio there for a second. We picked up Bill, KK4QDZ, and Mark, KD7AAG, who were both in and out. The other station was KQ4 Oscar November, and I didn't get the last character. If you'll come back, I'll go ahead and write that down, and then I'll come back and pick you up.
5: Yes, sir. It was Oscar Victor Tango.
0: Right, thank you. I completely heard two wrong characters then. All right, we'll be right back to you. All right, KR4BMI, Jim, over in Wayne County.
1: This is KR4BMI, Jim, over here in Wayne County. A nice day today. Had breakfast with the Wayne County guys this morning at D's Diner. We do that every Saturday morning at 7 o'clock. And for some of you, yes, there is a 7 o'clock on Saturday morning. I go out after that and take breakfast to my mom and spend a couple hours with her. And then I came back today and worked on my HF antenna. It is a NFED half-wave sloper tuned to 40 meters. And I was surprised at how well the SWR was when I first checked it. And I got lucky, I think. And so I didn't even bother trimming any off or adjusting it. And so I think it turned out pretty good. But we'll see with time how that works out. Anyway, that's about it. And listening on a couple of nets here. And then probably go to bed pretty soon. Go to bed early, actually. KR4, BMI, back to net.
0: All right, Jim. Well, I'm glad you had a good, enjoyable day and got some work done on your antenna and good results. That's always nice. Thanks for stopping by tonight. We appreciate it. All right, KQ4 Oscar Victor Tango. Come on in and tell us how your day's been.
6: 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And I guess it's doing all right.
0: Well, we got 100% success on antennas today. That's a good deal. All right. Anything else you want to add?
5: No, sir. I'm just glad I can join the net again, because I moved from Pupay to down Harnett County, and I couldn't get to this net every night. So that's it. KQ4OVP.
0: All right. Well, you're coming in loud and clear now, so glad to have you back on the net. All right, we're at the bottom of the list of mobile, affordable, and short time, so let's open this up to Southwake members. 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

0: Right, I picked up NW3U and WA3JJG, but I also thought I heard N4MRW. Are you out there, Matt?
1: I tried to get in when you were finishing up with the mobile, so I was trying to get in mobile real quick.
0: Well, go ahead with your rank two.
1: Good evening, everyone. N4MRW, W over in Kelly. Just want to give y'all an update. Some of y'all know I went to the hospital a couple weeks ago to an incident at work, not physical, but I've been working on going through everything, wrote a short story, got a cover for it, so I was talking with a online publisher this morning, trying to see what the next steps were on getting it published, and I don't need to pay for an editor, because my wife, she's an editor, because she wrote a lot of stuff for overseas radio. Once I did that, I gave a pint of blood, and afterwards I went over, played some cards, so I couldn't have a pint, so it equaled out. And her birthday's coming up, so I'm going to pick up some photo mugs for her. And that'll be it for the rest of the evening. N4MRW, back in it.
0: All right, Matt. Well, sorry to hear about your incident at work and being in the hospital, but glad you're back out. And sounds like you've been busy, and I hope everything goes well for you. And happy birthday to the missus. All righty. Let's go back and pick up NW3U. Dave, how was your day?
2: KR4LH, NW3U. Good evening to you, NW3U here. And, it was an uneventful day. Really not a whole lot to brag about. At breakfast this morning with some of the guys, the usual Trap Gator and Bill and Sandy and Gary, so it was kind of a small group this morning, but we had a good time. Talked about some things here and there. And, just generally had a good time. It was a good get-together. I missed the last 2 weeks, so I was glad to be able to get back in the chair there. Outside of that, the rest of the day was really kind of quiet. We're just kind of taking it easy. That's it. Taking it easy. And went out and got a little something for supper tonight. Brought it back to the house. And now we're going to sit back and do some more relaxing. So nothing exciting going on here, Richard, but glad I could get in here tonight. Thank you for doing the net. We'll talk to you later. 7-3, NW3.
0: Okay, well, I'm glad you had a good day, and I'm glad there was a crowd at breakfast there. Good to hear about it. Thanks for checking in. All right, this is KR4LH for ID, and we're going to pick up WA3JJG.
3: WA3JJG, even Richard, everybody on the net. Trust everybody's doing well. I got up this morning, up here to my office and sat down. Actually, I'm not in my office, my office is across the hall. I'm sitting there, my radio's there, across the hall. I started watching YouTube, and I went downstairs and fed the cats at 1:15. Which usually takes about an hour, and I came back upstairs and started watching YouTube again. And I happened to look out the window, and I thought it was getting a little bit less lighter than it was earlier. And then I looked at the clock, and it's, holy cow, it's only about 5 minutes till net time. And I wasted the whole day sitting here. I can't believe that. I must have crashed somewhere in the middle of that. That happens from time to time. Somebody said it comes with age. I just happen to think it comes with old age. So to speak. Anyway, nothing exciting happened around here that I got woke up for anyway. However, a fellow by the name of Floyd Patterson said, they said I was the fighter who got knocked down the most. And I said, I'm also the one who always got up the most. Good philosophy anyway, so. No matter how many times you get knocked down, you got to get back up. And I got a lot of bruises. Anyhow, I'm going to say 1983. Michael Jackson, first television broadcast of his signature move, the moonwalk. And it probably made national news on NBC and ABC, and they probably followed all over that rest of the evening. I don't remember it myself. I've seen it, and it looks pretty interesting. I'll be honest, the full disclosure, I've tried to replicate it as well, and I keep up that as well. And that doesn't appear. You can write.
2: Why do you have to keep getting back up?
3: Guess I'm done, Richard.
2: KQ4ICK, I was just kidding. I was saying, no wonder you had to get back up here doing your moonwalk.
3: That's true. But somebody was on here today, and I two or three times I told him, I said, you need to get a microphone back to an adult. I don't know who the hell was doing it. That's what it sounded like to me, but that's because my hearing has something to do with my old age as well, I guess, or my old age has something to do with my hearing. Anyway, yeah. Moonwalk. I have to hold on to stuff just to do a regular walk these days. Anyway, nothing exciting happened around here, like I said. On this day in 1960, the first laser, it says the world's first laser light. I wonder how he did that. And the laser did it, but it's kind of strange. Everything's strange today. First Academy Awards were done in 1929, excuse me. and Wings won the Oscar for Best Film. Never saw that either. Amelia Earhart, on this day in 1922, she was her first pilot's license. And she's the 16th woman in the United States to be issued a pilot's license. That's not the United States, that's the Federation of Aeronautical and International, however the hell it is. Anyway, it's their FAA. One more thing here. Always got to talk about this guy. In this day, 1989, Vice President Dan Quayle states that President George H.W. Bush had asked him, I know you've had some rough times, and I want to do something that will show you the nation what faith we have in you and in your maturity and your sense of responsibility. Would you like a puppy? What? It's George H.W. What can you say, right? Anyway, that's pretty much all I got. Nothing exciting about it, like I said, happening around here. All the pussycats are doing well. Mama and my daughter are doing well, and I am doing as well as we expected for an old fart. This is WA3JJG back to that. 7-3, everybody. Have a good evening.
0: All right, Al. Well, I might would have liked to have seen that imitation moonwalk, but I think I'll pass on that. I can imagine. Anyway, thanks for stopping by tonight. We appreciate it. All right, folks, this is KR4LH. We're at the bottom of the list again. We're going to open this up to anyone anywhere with a ham license. If you'd like to check in, it's Saturday evening, Duke's Back 2 Net. Call me now. This is KR4LH.
2: KR4LH. Good evening to you. This is KQ4ICK Mobile. Yeah, sorry about that. I just had to, but I couldn't help but laugh. he was talking about the moonwalk, and then, of course, having to get back up all the time. That's probably what would happen to me. But anyway, Saturday evening to all of you. I don't have a whole lot to say. Been doing some yard work and stuff while the weather is so nice. And so, you know, life goes on. I hope everybody's well and having the best evening you can, and I hope the culture heals at some point. That's about all I can say. KQ4ICK.
0: All right, Gary, thank you for stopping by tonight. We appreciate it. Okay, again, folks, we're at the bottom of the list looking for anyone anywhere with a ham license. Call me now. This is KR4LH.
4: KM4IJK. I'll be in and out. We're presenting back here listening. And you have more patience with Regent of Etiquette than me. But anyway, have a good weekend, sir. KM4IJK clear. Thank you.
0: All right, CD, I appreciate you checking in, and as always, and at this time, I'd like to thank the trustee of the K4ITL Danny Hanson Memorial Radio Club for allowing Southwest to use the repeater and call it home. 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
0: All right, thank you for stopping by tonight. Okay, folks, this is KR4LH. I'm going to turn the repeater back over to normal amateur use. I'll be clear, 73 and good night.